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1: Up to the stars, she shows me. Dame Street, Georgia Street, miles below me.
0: That's good.
2: Yeah.
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